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1: Abba do dee,
0: will a reap banaza.
1: Ebba da ba doi,
0: will a la ba zini.
1: Waddle a butt, woodle a butt,
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0: Ha ha ha ha.
2: Come here, puppet.

0: 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And he was blind.
1: He taught us how to recognize the livestock by the way they sound.
2: Did you hear them sound of Nanda?
0: Do you want to hear how he did it?
3: Yeah!

0: mão. 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
1: Abba do dee,
0: will a reap a naza,
1: ebba do ba doi,
0: will a la ba zini,
1: wala but, wula but,
0: steeple a dode.
1: Ooh, ooh, ooh, ooh.
2: Come here, puppet.
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